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So he cried out as he stretched the sky, pushing it all out like latex cartoon. 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